right now. Oh yeah. In sweet harmony, let's come together. Right now. Oh yeah. Let's come together right now. Oh yeah. In sweet harmony, let's come together right now.